0: Chucky, oh!
1: First, build a body. Start with a pulse. Surround a pulse with matter to form a solid body.
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16: oil,
17: uranium,
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20: turpentine,
21: salt,
22: nitrogen,
23: cheese,
24: milk,
25: dust.
1: While there's still time, stack matter, where space and time intersect, at the crossroads.
2: Cobalt,
3: coal,
4: iron,
5: stone,
6: iodine,
7: gold,
8: spit,
9: butter,
10: gasoline,
11: whiskey,
12: diamond,
13: glue,
14: silver,
15: cotton,
16: sweat,
17: glass,
18: kerosene,
19: coffee,
20: drum,
21: lead,
22: tea,
23: drum,
24: succotash.
1: A storm is brewing blue.
25: Drum,
26: wine.
1: A lightning rod. And voltage.
26: Drum.
1: Volts. A pulse.
27: Sugar.
1: It lives.

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Iodine and bacon, kerosene and ice, linked only by the dark and a spark. Yet these unlikely matters make the body, and the connection sparks the pulse.

matter nouns. 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

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Geography is a language they can't screw up. 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

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Oh, yeah. Magazines. Magazines. Festival. 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

0: What did you say? 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What the fuck did you say?
1: I know when you're at home putting on your gel, you feel important.
0: Go to the back.
1: The rest of us are playing a fucking rock show. 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When will fucking idiots learn? Stay at home, eat yogurt, die young. I fucking hate you.
2: We let everybody else here in on the guest list. You paid, you fuck.
1: You and Ron Atkinson, man. You and Ron Atkinson in a room, one grenade. All the atoms, all the miserable fucking lifeless atoms dispersed for the four winds of Sodom, you fuck. And now my mic stand won't work. You really are evil. That's a very good point. If only you could have constructed it into a sentence. You really do have evil powers. I respect you for that.
2: Yeah, don't get up and...
1: Hurry, man, you gotta get home. You take Sex in the City, you fuck.

0: Prime Minister's office. Prime Minister speaking.
1: Greetings. This is the Secretary of War at the State Department of the United States. We have a problem. The companies want something done about this sluggish world economic situation. Profits have been running more than a little thin lately, and we need to stimulate some growth. Now, we know that there's an alarmingly high number of young people roaming around in your country with nothing to do but stir up trouble for the police and damage private property. Doesn't look like they'll ever get a job. It's about time we did something constructive with these people. We've got thousands of them here, too. They're crawling all over. The companies think it's time we all sit down, have a serious get-together, and start another war. The president, oh, he loves the idea. All those missiles streaming overhead, to and fro, napalm. People running down the road, skin on fire. Soviets seem up for it. The Kremlin's been itching for the real thing for years. Want a little going-away present from Mr. Brezhnev. Hell, Afghanistan's no fun. So, what do you say? We don't even have to win this war. We just want to cut down on some of this excess population. Now, look, just start up a draft. Draft as many of those people as you can. We'll call up every last youngster we can get our hands on and give them an hour or two to learn how to use an automatic rifle and send them on their way. El Salvador? How about Northern Ireland or a moderately repressive regime in South America? We'll just cook up a good Soviet threat story in the Middle East. We need that oil. We had Libya all ready to go, and Colonel Gaddafi's hit squad didn't even show up. I tell you, that man is unreliable. The Russians had their finger on the button just like we did for that one. Now just think for a minute. We can make this war so big. So big. The more people we kill in this war, the more the economy will prosper. We can get rid of practically everybody on your dole queue if we plan this right. Take every loafer on welfare right off our computer rolls. Oh, don't worry about those demonstrators. Just pump up your drug supply. So many people have hooked themselves on heroin and amphetamine since we took over. Just like Vietnam, we had everybody so busy with LSD, they never got too strong. Kept the war functioning just fine. It's easy. We got our college kids so interested in beer, they don't even care if we start manufacturing germ bombs again. Put a nuclear stockpile in their backyard, they wouldn't even know what it looked like. So how about it? War is money. The arms manufacturers tell me unless we get our bomb factories up to full production, the whole economy is going to collapse. The Soviets are in the same boat. We all agree the time has come to the big one. So what do you say?
2: It was marvelous.
1: That's excellent. We knew you'd agree. The companies will be very pleased.

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It's reminiscent of the ancient soul's tomb. I feel this is a rite of passage. These blockades I break through, these stained mind states I've spoken to. I hope I've moved. With the bass and the break beat behind us. Enlightened minds surrounding the mic. No spot.

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1: Rawhide! 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

0: 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My arms and...
1: What never failed to induce a state of trance-like calm as a child was being driven around at night in my papa's car, a big green LaSalle saloon, swaddled and belted into the back seat, lulled by the drone of internal combustion, soothed by the rhythmic flashes of the passing lights. I dreamed that the car and I were one, that my body did not end where it met the seat, but extended out into the streamlined steel, forward into the illuminated snout probing the night, and down to where the whirling rubber met the road.